0: 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We are just west of the airport. We have you in sight, I believe, at the end of the runway. Where would you like us to put it down?
1: Just in front of the engine, just kind of facing south. You'll see the landing pad right in front of Engine 260.
0: Copy. We got the helipad. We're going to make our final orbit, and we'll be on the ground in about a minute.
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0: Oklahoma PD on San Diego County call for San Diego Humane. Humane, can you please meet me on San Diego County Tech 1, please? We're getting reports of an aggressive German Shepherd. I have the address and the RP's contact information when you're ready.
1: 10-4, go ahead.
0: The address is for the reporting party, 1476 Wood Hill Street. That's one word. And his number is 619-504-7999. Break. The reporting party is an Athier. First name of phonetically is Adam, Tom, Henry, Ida, Robert. Last name of Marcus. Phonetically, Mary, Adam, Robert, King, Unit, Sam. Break. The RP is extremely upset, advising that there's a German Shepherd that lives in the neighborhood. The owner does not leash the dog, and it approaches and runs aggressively onto his property. Just a few minutes ago, the dog entered the RP's garage and jumped up on RP's 4-year-old son. He's requesting contact. It sounds like the dog is now secure in the owner's... Sorry. It sounds like they're secure in the owner's house. I don't have anything further.
1: Copy all. Do you have any vent numbers?
0: We're not going to be responding. It's just information for you.
1: 10-4. Copy. Thank you so much. Main clear.
0: Thank you.

Rancho Santa Fe. ALS response. Sick person. Engine 261. And medic 261. At 4538. 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

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KJ62 Omar.

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Medical aid. Engine 141, and RA 141. At Buena Creek Road and North Twin Oaks Valley Road.

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Engine 137. And RA 137. Escondido Police HQ. At 1163. North Center City Parkway. 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

0: 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Alright, 143. Are you a good place to send that call with track 141 plus an RA 144? We'll clear our last.
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ALS response, unconscious. 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
2: 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Continue, PD. We're going to continue into the scene.
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At 1180, Lorenzo Drive. 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Natural gas odor. Truck 235. At 1176, Santa Fe Drive.

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Marcos, BLS response, sick person, engine 142, and BLS 144, at 1652, via Barlovento. 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

0: 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Bystanders at 7-Eleven say that the person is now over by Palomar and Hope. You get advised, Sheriff.
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2: 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Goodbye, Sheriff. We're going to clear it unless you have anything further.
3: 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I'll advise Sheriff UTL.

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0: We're in front of the dispatch location. Do you have anything further as far as where the patient is?
1: He refused to give an apartment number. He said it was out front and that he was wearing all black, and his name is Wink.
0: Copy that. We're right out in the front if you could do a call back.
1: Copy. 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

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Grand Pacific, at 121 South Pacific Street, room 315.

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0: 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We went in the backyard. They do have a bonfire going, but it's in an approved burn pit. 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

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And RA 131. 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At 1025. West 2nd Avenue. Room 21A.

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And RA-135. 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From Acedar Road. 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

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ALS response. Breathing problems. Track 126 and RA 126 at 666 Westville Air Drive.

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ALS response. Unconscious. Engine 213 and RA 213. At 3239, Kaiosuna.

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Engine 234 and Patrol 236. Crafted selections. At 202, Rancho Santa Fe Road.

traffic collision. Engine 121, engine 122, and RA-121. Eastbound 78 east of Vista Village DR. At eastbound 78 east of Vista Village Drive. ALS response, unconscious, engine 101, and RA-101, Buffalo Wild Wings Oceanside Vista Way, at 2685, Vista Way,

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Building 520422 Bay 203. Building 520422 Bay 203. Respond on fire command 2 TAC 2. Time out 21:18.

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0: on RA 121. Andrew 121, go ahead. Andrew 121, we just talked to Sheriff. They have nothing on this side of Hacienda. They already talked to CHP. They're just going to be checking on the freeway side. But maybe if we want to check up Pomelo a little bit.
1: Copy that. We're already past Pomelo, so we're going to have to go down and flip around.
0: Copy. We'll hit that Pomelo.

0: 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We're going to flip around and just check the other side of where Hacienda divides and check that middle gully.
1: All right, 121 covers.
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2: We got units in the area unable to locate. Do you have an updated location?
3: 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I'm going to call back to Sheriff. They're the one to take the phone call. CHP is also going to check the freeway.
2: 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Pomelo is clear, RA-121.
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0: Battalion 121, spoke with Sheriff. 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But no further details. Sheriff's detail.
1: Copy. We've spoken with them as well. We'll go ahead and cancel everybody. 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
2: 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At 2094 East Grand Avenue. 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ALS response, seizure, engine 214, and RA-121, at 1923, West Drive, apartment 8.

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ALS response. 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Engine 141. And RA 143. 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
1: 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I had dispatched the call out due to the responsible party sharing that they were unable to reset the alarm. Did they confirm with you if they were able to reset?
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ALS response. 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Engine 131. And RA-131. 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

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At 7311, Alicante Road. 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

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At 10:15, South Coast Highway, apartment C,

Fallbrook, seizure, engine 111, and medic 110. 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

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Traffic collision. 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

0: 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RA 141 is code 3 to Kaiser San Marcos, personnel from Engine 141 on board. Engine 141 to follow from Empire.
1: 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Both engine RA 141 and route Kaiser San Marcos.

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Engine 135 and RA 135. 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

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Engine 143 and RA-143. 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

0: Battalion 216, welcome. Battalion 216. Battalion 216 per PD, there's an updated location, I'll add it to the... I'll change it in the call. Additionally, it's possibly a dumpster fire on the east side of the building.
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0: 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We don't see any smoke or flames, don't smell anything. We're going to continue to investigate. Continue the balance as well. Looks like it might be closer to the COC for units coming in. Might come to the map.
1: 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The updated location was 4927 Oceanside Boulevard, and PD should be on scene. 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
0: 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You can advise them to cancel if they still have any remaining officers here.
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0: San Diego, 9330, Charlie, SD-121. Route to the Sandy Fire. Steven Eden.
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Medical aid. Engine 113, engine 114, and medic 114. Southbound 15 and Rainbow Valley Boulevard. At Interstate 15 southbound and west Rainbow Valley Boulevard.

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ALS response. Breathing problems. Engine 212 and RA211. At 1412, Lucky Street.

0: 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We're at scene with AMR Riverside, and it's going to be in the southbound Scales area. You can cancel engine 114 and medic 114 and advise CAL FIRE's engine to cancel their discretion.
1: Engine 113, no comm copies on scene. Southbound Scales area canceled. Engine 114 and medic 114. And CAL FIRE can cancel the units.

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BLS response, hemorrhage. 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

0: 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North Crosswell 162, could you put us in place of engine 162 at the casino, or where?
1: 162, you've been added.

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0: No confirmation, 261. No residents on scene. Residents checks clear from exterior. No audible alarm. No signs of smoke or fire. Engine 261 is going to clear.
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Diego Police on County Hall, advising our Civ Alert for 7000 Ekstrom Avenue, and all the streets in the area has been lifted, and our Civ Alert 7000 Ekstrom has been lifted. Diego Police, clear.

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Commercial fire alarm. Engine 111. Town Center North, Fallbrook. At 1075, South Mission Road.

Region 81, Medic 81, Paul Delta response. 4023 Sargent Road, across the Chicago. Montana, because that's

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0: 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Extinguished, no extension. 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

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ALS response. Breathing problems. Engine 135 and RA 135. 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

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SPC 71.

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Traffic collision north of details. Engine 262 and Medic 262. Patriot Park, Rancho Santa Fe. At 10,502, Paseo de Windup.

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BLS response. 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

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Truck 126. 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
0: 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They stated the fire was now out. Did you want to continue the balance?
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And medic 111. 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
1: 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We have smoke showing. 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
1: 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We're still investigating at this time. We've secured utilities, and I got 121 coming up to assist.
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0: 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We're moving out of the investigative mode. We're in the offensive strategy.
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0: 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I have crew from engine 214 assisting. And be advised, RA-121 is making contact with a possible patient. 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
0: 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Can't find anything out here. We'll have to turn on the blower to evacuate the smoke. Let us know if you see any changes outside.
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5: Requesting... Engine or brush 151, engine 191, medic 151 for traffic collision Bravo response. Westbound Highway 76, west of Adams Drive, response in Charlie Pendle.
3: Equal sides, please.
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1: 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You reduce the assignment, keeping engine 214, engine 121, and myself on scene, and you can discontinue the timer. 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
3: 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Just break. Hold. I see, just confirm you're keeping the RA on scene.
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0: We have prevention 2155 and 2154 in route. I just wanted to run it by you. We do have that pilot prevention program, and they advise to not start any prevention. Are you okay with that?
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0: 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Engine 218 and RA214 at Temple Heights Drive and Oceanside Boulevard. ALS response, unconscious, engine 141, and RA-141, 7-11, at 696, West San Marcos Boulevard. Side, elevator rescue north of injuries, engine 211, and truck 217, St. John's Baptist, at 1524, Lemon Street.
1: Sorry, I see you guys cancel the time off.
2: Copy. Rescue engine 276, RA-270, motor vehicle accident, southbound 5, north of Harbor. Southbound 5, north of Harbor. Respond command 2 Tech 2, timeout 0750.

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1: Switch back to Command 2, you're on Command 1. Go ahead.
0: Yeah, I don't know if you saw CHP CAD has two different PCs. Look like they're going to be the same description as...
2: KC6MIE with a QSD. A lot of traffic this morning. Fallbrook Street is backed up. Stagecoach northbound, southbound is heavy. And so if you're out and about, try to avoid those areas, but I don't know how. KC6MIE.
3: Good morning, Stephen. You do love playing in traffic, don't you? KJ6UMY.
2: Yeah, hey, that's what, isn't that the second rule on retirement? Yeah, there's a little bit more than usual today. Fallbrook East and West is backed up both ways from Heald up the hill, and

0: on the west side, and then on the east side, all the way to Stagecoach, it's lined up traffic. So I don't know what's going on.
1: Well, it is the school witching hour.
0: That is true. That is true.
1: Yeah, with all the doctor's appointments I have, I work very hard to arrange hours where I'm not hitting traffic.
0: Oh yeah, me too. Me too. Anyway, good morning.
1: Good morning. How's life going otherwise?
0: Good. I got my vertical, and I'm working on mounting my box in the ground, or you know, above the ground. And I got that. I just painted the two posts, and I'll concrete them in. And then I got I have some burlap wrap. I do have to order some plastic vines. I'm not sure how much I'm going to put on, but we'll see. And then I've got to order the, both arresters, but I do need a triplexer, and that's in June.
1: Yeah, you know, that's a fairly expensive way to go by the time you end up with a CX-333 and the duplexers and triplexers.
0: Well, fortunately, I had the duplexer, and I have enough jumpers on the inside. That'll be on the inside, but I do need to get a couple of... I'm going to order some Berryflex jumpers for the outside, two of them.
1: What I've done on occasion, if the jumpers are short, I wouldn't fight with 4/10 inch cable. I would go with LMR 240 for the jumpers. It's just a lot easier to deal with. Also, when you're putting connectors, if you're going to use Berryflex and you're putting connectors on that, consider the compression connectors.
0: Yeah, Roger. Roger. Well, they won't be long runs, because the box is right outside my window. When I get it together, I'll take a picture and I'll show you.
1: Yeah, everything I have for my entry panel in is LMR 240. You know, I didn't... It'd be just horrendous to try to bring something like LMR 400 or 213 or something and bend it through the... get a bunch of coaxes through a hole into the house and up to all the equipment. That would the equipment would be standing up on the end of the coax. So, you know, for the 6-foot runs from the entry panel or so, 6-8-foot runs, I use LMR 240.
0: Yeah, well, these are going from the enclosure that I have for the arresters up to my window panel and to the SO239 there, both of them. So it's not real hard. It's not real complicated.
1: Yeah, copy that. Then if you want to use the heavier stuff, then certainly I did. I think I have one solder on connector I did. And after that experience, and even doing it the right way, it's just a pain in the tail end. And so I discovered the compression connectors, and they're just hugely easier to put on.
0: All right, I got a QRT here. I know the stoplight at Heald and Fallbrook Street is out. It's blinking. So that's why there's a big backup both ways. KC6MIE. Have a good day. Catch you later.
1: You too, Stephen. Yeah, that stoplight was out yesterday night when I went into town. KJ6UMY.

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2: Escondido. Traffic collision. Engine 137 and RA 137 at East Grand Avenue and North State Street.

Escondido. ALS response. Abdominal pain. Engine 135 and RA-135. Ocean View Post Acute. At 1980, Fomacita Road. Room 111B.

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ALS response, unconscious. Engine 112, and Medic 114. 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

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BLS response. Unconscious. Engine 133 and RA 133 at 1434 San Carlos Place.

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2: 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ALS response. Chest pain. Engine 141 and RA 124 at 949 Woodhaven Road.

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1: 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Okay,

engine 260 requesting engine 163, medic 79, cardiac arrest echo response. 32326 Cahuka Court, cross of Palma Valley Drive, respond 10 Charlie 10 Delta.

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Automatic 8 Medical 8. Engine 163. At 32,326. Cahuca Court.

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ALS response. 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At 30,856, Saddleback Lane.

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1: 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Can you ask him if they have an
0: 30856 Saddleback Lane. Across the Saddleback Road, with Far Pike Road.
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Chunk 141. 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

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Unit A.

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just a vegetation fire on XSC Command 7, TAC 7, behind Green Oak, reported half-acre vegetation fire. For brush 125, 408, into 122, into 142.

Norcom, Truck 142, on scene. We've got a 1 acre fire in medium fuels with a critical rate of spread. We're going to establish Oak IC. Start a second alarm. We're going to be deploying attack lines for the perimeter control on the left flank, Division Alpha. We do have immediate structure threat on the wastewater luxury estate. Oak IC, engine 105, state. Engine 105, I'm going to assign you the right flank. You're going to be Division Yankee, perimeter control.

Oak IC, Battalion 121. Go for Oak IC. Oak IC, Battalion 121. I copy you have a 1 acre fire in Eagle Schools with a critical rate of spread. We do have many immediate structure threats. You've called for a second alarm. Is that correct? I'll take it. That's affirmative. Northcom Battalion 121. Go ahead, Battalion 121. Northcom Battalion 121, assuming Oak IC, can we start a CAL FIRE, a full air response for on no divert for life threat? We do have structures threatened in the luxury estates off of Lupine. Northcom copies request for a CAL FIRE response.

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Across the Deer Park Road, Wisconsin Gulf, San Mateo.

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0: 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We're going to check the other one. 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I'm just pulling up map.
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2: Yes, we're on scene, come down.
3: Southbound 15 north of the Rancho PY. At southbound 15 north of the Rancho Parkway.
1: RA 126.
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3: 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Sick person. Engine 101. Laguna Estates Building B. At 1088. 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And Medic 125. 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
1: Yes, sir. 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
0: Okay, copy that.
1: You can just have him start in like 2 minutes if you want.

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2: 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Sheriff just advised they have an ETA of 20 minutes.
1: I copy. We'll remain committed until they get here. We'll need to pass along some information for them.
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1: 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CHP is getting loaded up now. Probably be a couple minutes. You guys take off though. We got it.

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0: 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Alarm covers the water flow in the exterior by the rear stairs. Respond 10 Echo 10 Foxtrot.
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Traffic collision. Engine 141 and RA 141 at West San Marcos Boulevard and Grand Avenue.

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Lightenite Avenue, cross of Bain Street in Harupa Valley. 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

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ALS response. 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Engine 142 and RA-145. 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Room 201A.

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1: 3345, assist to Riverside for a vegetation fire near Verona Road and Juniper Springs Road. Respond RRU net 2, tone 3, RRU net 2, tone 3, city of Pac-12, break.

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0: 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Three, Davida Dialysis Center, San Marcos, at 2135 Montiel Road.
1: Fox Fire Crew 3, assist to Riverside for a vegetation fire in the area of Verona Road and Juniper Springs Road. Respond RRU Net 2, Tone 3, RRU Net 2, Tone 3.

0: 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ALS response. 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Engine 141. And RA-143. In front. West San Marcos Boulevard.
1: Los Pinos Crew 2 copies the camera. Your transport is 3341. 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

Escondido. Traffic collision. Engine 136 and RA 144 at 118 North Hale Avenue.

0: San Pasqual Reservation. Sick person. Engine 171, Engine 162, and RA-181. 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At 6... Dito. ALS response. Sick person. Engine 137, and RA-124. Serenity House. At 1341, North Escondido Boulevard. Room 104. ALS response. Breathing problems. Engine 121, and RA-121. At 1926, VIA Center. Suite A, Room 2.
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3: We're on air attack. Tanker 71 flight with H5 is 12 miles to the south, northbound.
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3: 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You hear me? 8-5, you hear me? We're on air attack, anchor 7-1 on air attack, this is 24, hard copy.

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1: 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Just adjacent to...
0: Rainbow 2, San Diego, per Riverside for yourselves, and Rainbow 4 can cancel or inquiring if they can switch you over to the Verona incident. 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
2: Rainbow 2 copies. We're still headed northbound. We'll find a spot to pull over.
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At 488 East Valley Parkway, Pacu.

Escondido. Traffic collision. Engine 137 and RA-135. At West Mission Avenue and North Escondido Boulevard. Set. ALS response. Breathing problems. Engine 103 and RA-103. At 5245 Frost Avenue.

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0: Send out the fire with a heading of 0884 souls, 220 minutes of fuel with an ET of 15 minutes. I do show you positive AFS. Additionally, aircraft on order to south up. Ramona units are currently out of count. San Diego, copy the move up.

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The fire up there is a long ways from Temecula. 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

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A known problem. 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At 843 South Escondido Boulevard.

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1: 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ALS response. Sick person. 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At 2151 South Santa Fe Avenue.
0: Two. That's a negative. The call came in on a non-emergency, and the caller's disconnected before they can get the phone number. We have no phone number, or SO is the one that gave us the call, but we have no way of contacting the patient.

0: ಸೆಟ್ ಮಾಡಿ.
1: It's relaying a message for Patrol 64. They're in the area of UTL.
0: Relaying Patrol 64's message, 3042.

0: 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Do you have any additional reports?
1: Five Paris copies, 1346. Last unit requesting. Last unit for Paris revised. 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
1: 5, stand by 1. So AMR, ETA, 5 minutes, 05. Engine 85, go ahead.
0: Harrison, J85, we've checked the area with the patrol. Looks like it'll be drift smoke from the Bain incident. 85 and a patrol 64 available.
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0: 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ALS response. Stroke. Engine 141. And RA-141. Firebird Manor Apartments 440. At 440. Firebird Lane. Apartments 130. Escondido. A known problem. Engine 132, and RA-132, 711, at 768, North Midway Drive.
1: Okay.
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LC 1 San Diego, copy traffic.

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ALS response. Chest pain. Engine 218 and RA 216. In and out. At 4605, Frizzy Road.

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Engine 60, medic 60, for a fall alpha response 3345 Swinging V Road, Montana, Costa Foxtrot.

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Engine 141. San Marcos High School. At 1615 West San Marcos Boulevard.

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58 with water center 79 and water center 27, additional response vegetation fire in the area 37961 Tesla Road. Respond XSC Command 3 Tone 2, XSC Command 3 Tone 2 to the Tesla.

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1: And Charlie responds, break. XOC Command 3, standby 1. Continuing unconscious Charlie response at the Ramona Community School, 1010. 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
1: N6ZO, this is KDCKUV. Hello, Joe, N6 Zulu Oscar here. How you doing? Hello, Ted. How's it going for you this afternoon?
2: Well, pretty good. I've been fiddling with my radio the last couple of days. I wasn't sure if I had hooked back up correctly, so I'm glad you're sounding good. I'm glad my radio works.
1: Okay. Well, let me ask you a question. Have you had any success with the lower frequencies during the day?
2: Just by coincidence, Sunday afternoon, I did a CWQSO with a guy up in Yucca Valley, about 60 miles from here, on 40 meters. Forget what freak. I think we tried 7.052 or something like that.
1: Okay, what time of day was that?
2: That was at 2:30 exactly. No, I'm sorry, 3:30.
1: Why don't we give that 40 meters a try then? You did say 40 meters, right? Give me a number.
2: Yeah, I've got 7.052 dialed in right now, and I don't hear anybody on it. So I'll sit there, and why don't you go ahead and give me a call, and we'll see how we do.
1: Very good. I don't have that in the memory, so I'll have to dial it in. Okay, hang on.

0: Thirst Puppies, are you en route?
1: November 6th, Zulu Oscar, KCKV.
2: Yeah, go ahead, Joe, and take Zulu Oscar.
1: Yeah, I don't know what's going on. Something failed. I don't seem to be able to tune up. Give me a few minutes to see if I can figure out what's going on here.
2: Okay, yeah, sounds good. The frequency sounds clear on 7.052, so yeah, just give me a holler back when it seems like it's set up, Joe. Or if that's not going to work, but we can try a different one, too. Easy enough.
1: No, right now I think it's a problem with my radio. My key won't even activate. Okay, let me look around.
2: Okay, I'll stand by and take Zulu Oscar on the side.
3: Good afternoon, Ted. KEG6YVD.
2: Hello, Hayden, KG6YVD, N6 Zulu Oscar here. Were you hearing Joe just now, too?
3: Affirmative. I was just, I just got on the road from Temecula over on the west side of the freeway getting some pipe material from Temecula Pipe.
2: I don't think I've been there. Do they have irrigation stuff for like PVC sprinklers and stuff like that too?
3: I did not look for that, but I'll tell you what, I went to Ferguson first and I bought what they had of what I needed, which was not enough. And so I went so I decided to try Temecula Pipe, and not only did they have what I needed, but it was 50% cheaper.
2: That's good. Hey, so curious, what are you buying, like metal piping or PVC, or what are you getting?
3: PVC, I'm putting in a 10,000 gallon water tank that's been on the 10-year plan for 30 years. And so I got it in, concrete base put in, saddles put in. Got the tank, first tank set, and getting the plumbing all set up for that. Then I'll move on to the next one at another date.
2: Okay, QSL, yeah, that sounds like a great project. I can't remember if Temecula, it seems like that's the one I've gone to for PVC stuff, and they have just about everything. So, yes, I got to tell you, I've adopted your 10-year plan. That's made my life a lot easier. I got a lot of my projects switched over. Can't tell you how much better my life is now.
3: Well, I've been putting it off until I got retired, and now I've been retarded for, 6.5 weeks, and I'm getting a lot of things done, and that makes me feel good. I'm working for myself.
2: Yeah, I get it. I get the same way where if I get to the end of the day and I can't look back and say I got something done I needed to get done, I get kind of mad at myself. So, yeah, I need to at least check off something, even if it's something small. If I can get something checked off my list, I feel a little bit better.
3: That's the way I'm doing it. Working on several projects, and this is just one of them. And today it was get some piping pieces. Already got the trench done, and so it's just start connecting things together, and it's a feel good to get that far.
2: Yeah, it is, and I like working with PVC. It's so easy. It's just everything in life, all projects ought to be as easy as hooking up PVC.
3: Until you get one that leaks, and then you got to take it all apart, and that's not easy. But anyway, you seen that big old fire north of us, Harupa Valley?
2: I can't visually see it looking out. Is that the one that's the 1,400 acre one, or is there a different one now?
3: Yeah, it's about 250 acres last time I looked, and they put it as the Bain Fire. It was Bain and Limonite. That's where we used to cross to get into the riverbed when I was mounted search and rescue, and we patrolled the riverbed. That was our entry point.
2: Yeah, I know exactly where Lyman Eyed is. Yeah, that's a new one. I wasn't aware of that one. So I got that Watch Duty app, so I'll take a look at that. Boy, I tell you, it could be a crappy year because it's already kind of hot and kind of dry. And so, time to check my go bags and make sure I got everything packed up again, including dog food.
3: Well, there you go. I keep all that stuff in the camper. Only thing is, the camper is not on the truck currently, but I'll get it on there eventually again.
2: Yeah, that could be a problem. You better make that one on your, well, maybe not your 10-day plan, but a 10-week plan or something like that.
3: Well, I'll put the camper on for field day, and that way the YL can get inside and cool off if it's hot, or if it's drizzling wet, she can get inside and stay dry.
2: Yeah, copy, and I don't think I've ever met her, so I'll have to wander down to your guys' field day site this year. I don't recall if I ever met her. Hey, let me break real quick, see if Joe is fiddling with his radio. We're going to try and do some 40-meter. Joe, are you back on the repeater yet?
1: Roger, this case is KUV, dumbest thing. Looking all over the place, I thought my antenna come loose, or wires back behind the radio and all that, and it turned out to be a Allen wrench that was shorting out the key.
2: Oh, that's hilarious. So, I've had my headset on. Did you try and send anything on 7052 yet?
1: Negative. I'm going to go over there now.
2: Okay, I'll QSY over there. Hayden, drive safe. I'm glad you broke in. Good to hear your voice, and I'll catch you again on probably Wednesday night. So, QSL?
3: Hi, QSL. I'm climbing the mountain now to get to the house. I took my amplifier, one of my amplifiers apart today, solid state one, the VL1000, looking to find what the problem was. And I found a wire got chewed in half by a critter, so I'll be fixing that. But it's all in pieces laying on the dining room table. KG6587-3A, good luck with your CW.
2: Okay, and you too, and good luck getting your projects, whichever one you turn to this afternoon, all put back together. And I'll take 73, and we'll talk to you later, Hayden. N6 is Oscars, QSY over to 40 meters.
0: What frequency, Ted? I got off early.
2: Well, hey, Steven, we're gonna try. I did 40 meters the other afternoon on 5 watts up to guy up in Harupa Valley, and real clear. So we're gonna try 7052 right now. If you want to jump on.
0: Okay, I'll meet you over there. 7052 KC6 MIE QSY.
2: 6 Google Oscars clear.
4: 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We just made contact. 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Okay.
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1: Yeah, Joe, could you copy 10?
0: Just barely. He's down about a 2 on my scale here. Barely readable.
1: Yeah, he's readable, but pretty light. Well, you guys work it out. What frequency you think you might be able to hear each other on, and I'll let me know, and I'll come up and join you. 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
2: 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I was doing QRP, and I had my power turned way down. Are you able to listen on 7052 again real quick? If I try you again, I'll send it, I'll pump my power up.
0: Roger, I'm right there now.
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1: K6 AUV, I can hear you, all right? I guess you're not hearing me.
0: Oh, I'll be darned. I thought I heard you tuning up about 5 minutes ago. Maybe it wasn't you. Okay, so you heard me. I did not hear you at all, Joe. So what do you want to try a different freak then?
1: Right now, my mind's a blank. Should we go back up to 10 meters?
0: Yeah, let's do that. Let's 28.050. I'll see you there.
1: Yeah, Roger.

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1: Delmar, ALS response, seizure, engine 251, and medic 261. 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
1: ALS response. Breathing problems. RA 216 and Patrol 219 at 4987. Kai AR Carroll.

7IC Paris. Battalion 3104 has an extended ETA of 30 to 40 minutes, 30 to 40 minutes. Additionally, parties refusing to leave from 1699 Eastford Way, AMR has started. Paris. Residents refusing to leave at 1699 Eastford Way. One word, Eastford Way.

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1: The 6KV from S6 Zulu Oscar. I could hear you pretty well, maybe a 5, 7, 9, but you couldn't hear me. Is there a, you want to try a different band, or you want to just throw in the towel today? What do you want to try?
0: Frankly, I think we ought to just stay here because I've had the same result here as we did at the other frequency. I can copy you. You're just very weak.
1: Okay, let's do that. If it's good enough to try, maybe the band will get a little bit better as we go, or maybe not, or maybe the other way around. So I'll go back and I'll listen for you to send to me, and you can start with your weather report or whatever you want. And then, Stephen, are you listening?
2: Oh, yeah. And Joe's booming in, and you were not moving the needle, but fully copyable, Ted.
1: Okay, well, I can always copy you, Stephen, and I can copy you really nicely, Joe. So, N6 Zulu Oscar here. I'll go back to 28050, and Steve, you go ahead and start out. You like to put the order together, so I'll just camp out here till you put the order out, and then we'll go from there. Okay.
2: Roger, Roger. I'll initiate it, send it over to Joe, and he can send it over to you, and then you back to me. KC6MIE QSY.
1: Okay, does that sound good, Joe?
0: Excellent. Okay. KD6KV is QSY.
1: And then 6 Zulu Oscar, same.

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Boba Admin 1, is there a need for AMR to continue? Boba Admin 1 here. 1611.

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2: Yeah, I'm here. Go ahead, Ted.
3: Hi, it's 6 Zulu Oscars here.
1: Okay, this is KD6KUV. I asked if we have more time to continue, and I guess we got the QSY instead.
2: Well, you guys can. I've got to do some stuff. We have our home fellowship here tonight. So, looks like I'm open tomorrow, but I think, didn't you say, Joe, you had to go someplace?
1: Yeah, my wife doesn't drive anymore, so I have to take her to, she wants to go to the mall. She may change her mind. So, I don't know, maybe I'll keep it open.
2: Over to you, Ted.
3: Yeah, I'll probably hit the gym tomorrow, plus I got to run to the post office, so I'll make tomorrow my errands, and then I got to go get some birthday cards for some friends and stuff, so I'll X off Thursday if you guys want to try Thursday. If not, I'll maybe be able to catch you Friday, okay?
2: Yeah, Thursday I'm good here.
1: I'm good here too, KD6KUV.
2: So Joe, I'll just play it by ear. If you have time tomorrow, send me an email or a text.
1: Roger, welcome. Whoops, I'm not supposed to do that. Roger.
3: I'm finding that I am writing down letters without thinking what I'm writing down, which is kind of a good sign. I hear you guys say, and I look down my pencil, wrote down the correct letter without me having to think about it. So I'm making progress here. I just want to say that. So I appreciate the practice.
1: Yeah, you're getting there. You'll be especially pleased when you can have a conversation and then copy the text at the same time. That's a long way coming, though.
3: Well, I will tell you that I was copying at the same time my wife was giving me a phone message that somebody called in and wanting me to answer back and forth a couple times with questions while I wrote down stuff. So, I don't know, half of my message is probably a little bit garbled, but appreciate the practice, guys. But Thursday. So, I'll look for you guys on Thursday, okay?
1: Okay with me.
2: Yeah, Roger here. And I was sending, just for FYI, I was sending at 17. My character speed was 17. And I was spacing. Was the spacing okay for you, Ted?
3: Very, very good. Yeah. And if you want to push it up faster, that will help me. Because I had easy time copying today. And so I need to get pushed. So if you want to bump it up some more, that would work great for me for practice.
2: Okay, Doc. Well, whatever's comfortable. All right, Joe. Maybe I'll see you tomorrow. If not, Thursday. KC6MIE. QRT.
1: Okay, Stephen. Yeah, I'll let you know. It all depends on how my wife feels tomorrow, whether she wants to go shopping or not. Okay, Ted. We'll see you next time. This is KD6KUV, and I'm clear.
3: Okay, thanks, Joe. Thanks, Stephen. Appreciate the practice. N6 Zulu Oscar is clear as well.
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0: 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At 806, South Coast Highway 101.
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0: 1842.

HP issued a signal for all agencies on county call for the eastbound and westbound 8. Westbound 8 at Ripponwood will be shut down, diverting traffic onto the 94. And then the eastbound 8 will be shut down at Kitchen Creek, diverting traffic onto Old Highway 80, which will have to go south on La Posta down to 94 as well. Due to a fire in the area around Crestwood, the HP issued a signal for the eastbound and westbound 8 will be shut down. Due to a fire around Crestwood, that will be shut down between Kitchen Creek and the SR-94 Ripponwood. Please be clear.

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0: 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I'll give you the correct address momentarily. We've got a power pole that's come uprooted. It's still tensioned by the guidelines. Pole number is going to be PAPA 32790. It's about hanging at a 45 degree over a house, if you can advise us, FDG&E. 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
2: Transfer to the 3345, backing unit, responding to the fire in Campo, SDU-1.
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0: 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Last unit, traffic for Paris, be advised.
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6: Oceanside. Traffic collision. Engine 212, Engine 101, and RA-105. Northbound 5 south of 78. At northbound 5 south of 78. Side. Carbon monoxide alarm. Engine 211. Starbucks. At 1702, Mission Avenue.

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0: We're going to be on scene. Suspicious package. Going to be a brown bag. The leaning up against the gate. PMO has secured the Del Mar gate. I'm going to go ahead and establish Del Mar IC. Do you have an ETA on?
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0: San Marcos, chest pain, engine 133, and RA-132, Casa Vallecitos Senior Apartments, at 852, Avenida Ricardo, SPT 309.
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2: The wheel.
1: Copy, East Vista and Townside. 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
1: 59 Paris, copy. 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

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Traffic collision. Engine 241, truck 241, and medic 241. Southbound 5 south of Lomas Santa Fe DR. At southbound 5 south of Lomas Santa Fe Drive.

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1: 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If you could go ahead and start hazmat, have them respond from inside the base.
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0: You showed me arriving on scene about 15 minutes ago. I had my radio off for in case it said anything off.
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0: Check 126.
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0: Copy, I'll pass along the info.
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0: 142-1503. And a 153. This is a 153. What's your 20?
1: They're not housing in Delmar.
0: Copy. 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
1: Nanjing 214 is on scene of a flex. All looks like all occupants are moving out of the building. We have nothing showing. Engine 214 will be investigating, establishing the lake, I see.
0: Engine 214, I copy on scene of a large three-story apartment complex. All occupants evacuating the building. Engine 214 is investigating and establishing lake IC.
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2: 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I'm going to just have you hold in staging.

0: 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Do you need my assistance on scene or negative?
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0: Been evacuating into the park on Nautilus and Dolphin.

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0: 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How copy?
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0: North Palm Lake, I see. Apologies. I'm going to hang on to engine 218. They're currently assigned.
1: North Palm copies engine 218. It is still attached to the call.
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4: 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Battalion 211.
0: Copy that. I'm standing out by RA214. Can you face-to-face?
4: That's an affirm. 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
6: 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That is correct. Copy that, Tango. On Wahoo.
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0: RA 213, I'm going to terminate Lake IC. Engine 214 is going to remain on scene and will be point of contact.
1: 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Keep 1656. And remaining as point of contact.
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0: 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How do you copy?
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2: 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Is that correct, or do we continue?
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3: In the area of Winchester and Highway 74. Is that going to continue a different incident, or is this where you want us to look for truck checks?
1: 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IN 3104 and all units responding to the veg fire, Highway 74 East at Winchester. 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
0: Inside the base.
2: 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Be there in 3 minutes.